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0: Grateful Dead with Uncle John's Band and Stephen Stills from the Coast, Love the One You're With. And we also listened to Roger McGuinn's Someone to Love.
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1: 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That's always a good thing to get rid of the clutter. And sure, they might take 10 cans. I'm not sure. I can't trust it, but I do have right here for us, Tin Can Trust. That's the album and a track from it. Los Lobos from the coast.

0: Beatles, While My Guitar Gently Weeps. Also, Rolling Stones with It's All Over Now. And Los Lobos, Wes L.A. Fadeaway from Tin Can Trust. You know, tomorrow morning we have breakfast with the Beatles. Tom is serving up a couple of hours of everything fantastic about the Fab Four. That's happening Sunday. 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For sponsoring Breakfast with the Beatles, we say thank you. And stop by and give them a try. If you haven't yet, you'll appreciate them. And that's coming up Sunday morning's Breakfast with the Beatles at 8 and exclusively here with your friends from the coast.
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0: Man, I got to tell you, I'm looking at the Coastline calendar on my phone because it's available through the mobile app, and there are so many wonderful musicians that are out performing this evening. 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You know, they're out there schlepping the equipment around and performing for you. So hook them up a little bit with some love. 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And to get you in the mood right here, let's go to the stage for a full set of concert tracks. 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
1: Well, that wrapped up our concert set live from Mountain Stage in 96. John Prine, Ain't Hurting Nobody from the Coast. And Bonnie Raitt, Ben Harper with Well, Well, Well. And from The Late Show with Stephen Colbert in 2025, Doobie Brothers, Long Train Running.
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1: Well, I got this reminder from your friends from the coast. The Community Foundation's 2026 Field of Interest Grant Program. 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This Field of Interest grant program offers grant opportunities for local nonprofits with proposed projects or initiative that cover the following: arts and culture, children and youth, disaster relief, recovery and resilience, economy development, environmental and healthy and inclusive communities. So that's a lot of topics, and for all those details, go to the link that we put up on our Coastline calendar at KOZT.com. It's under Field of Interest Grant Program, and that should you should be of interest in that. This song, it has the interest of a lot of people because actually earlier this year, January 1st, 2026, the song entered public domain so that the copyright laws, which protected it for 95 years, expired. This song came out December 29th, 1930-31-ish. It's definitely a standard, covered by some great, great artists like Nat King Cole, Michael Blue Bley, Bing Crosby, Louis Armstrong, Ella Fitzgerald, Mama Cass, and several others, including put on his ukulele songs. Here's Eddie Vedder from the Coast.

Part of the Crowology acoustic release from Black Crowes, She Talks to Angels from the Coast. And Steve Miller Band with Boz Scaggs, Quicksilver Girl, and doing the standard tune, Eddie Vedder, Dream a Little Dream. Well, all week long we've been dreaming of our Friday night, and guess what? It's here. That's right. And Hugh's here with you. My big old bag of music that it's getting pretty scarce in there, but there's still some good stuff coming up on Mendocino County's FM. KOZT for Bragg, our friends. Just call us the Coast. So with all that said and done, let's get with the principle of moments and listen to a track to start this set with Robert Plant from the Coast.

can't help about the shape I'm in. 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

0: Yeah, back to 1970 with the Fleetwood Mac and their song, Oh Well, from the coast. Don Henley, too, Boys of Summer in there. And Robert Plant with Big Log. And coming up, I got the single from The Who.
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Leon Russell's Delta Lady. Also, Richard Thompson from the Coast, Bathsheba Smiles. And a single from The Who, Substitute. Well, you know, right now I want to mention Project Right Now, the Youth Drop-In Center, which is free welcoming space where young adults ages 15 to 24 can connect with some trusted adults, access resources. 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

0: 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It's under Project Right Now. That's a reminder from your friends from the coast. And because the world is just so wild, sometimes you do need that support. To start our next set, I've got Cat Stevens.
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Subdudes with Social Aid and Pleasure Club from the Coast. The band with Chest Fever 2 was in that set, and Cat Stevens at the top with his song Wild World. Well, I want to set up my exit because Tom's coming in and he's got the Saturday Night Superstars tonight. With Mother Earth, Country Joe and the Fish, the 1967 concert from Winterland and a few other venues. It's the Saturday Night Superstars, brought to you by the team of Bruce Fournier, financial advisor, and Sally Coppage of your hometown Edward Jones office on Ukiah Street in Mendocino, making sense of investing. They sponsor our Superstars concert tonight with Mother Earth from Winterland and Country Joe and the Fish from 1967. That starts at 9 o'clock tonight, all the Superstars show.

0: shows do, and that's only here with your friends from the coast. 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
0: Well, that is going to do it for me. Your old pal Hugh is out of here. As I mentioned, Tom's coming in. He's got the Superstars concert tonight and lots more good stuff. So first, thank you for letting me hang out with you a little bit. Enjoy the rest of your weekend. Peace and love. Peace and love. And yep, right here, I got one from Gwyneth Moreland, one of Mendocino County's own. And I want to mention the benefit show that she's going to be doing with David Hayes September 3rd. It's a benefit for the Community Center of Mendocino. And tickets are on sale right now at Harvest in Fort Bragg and at Out of This World in Mendocino. Be sure to check it out. It's at the Abalone Room, Little River Inn, where Gwen

and also through our Facebook page, The Coast KOZT. So we'll see you there. But right here, let's grab one from Country Nocturne. Here is Mendocino County's own Gwyneth Moreland from The Coast.

Hugh Conley, off to have himself a Mendocino County Saturday night. Thank you, Hugh. Thank you all for being here. We're Mendocino County's FM. KOZT Fort Bragg, our friends just call us the coast. Start off at the Kokua Festival, Hawaii, 2008. Jack Johnson, of course, the founder, progenitor of the festival, working here with Dave Matthews and Tim Reynolds, doing a very Kokua version of a Jimmy Buffett classic. Yeah, Jack Johnson, Dave Matthews, Tim Reynolds, leading off from the coast.

And hopefully we've all found it here together. Once again, Tom Waits from the coast looking for the heart of Saturday night. Tom Petty and the Heartbreakers, you and me. And going back to the Kukua Festival 2008, Jack Johnson, Dave Matthews, and Tim Reynolds putting a great Kukua touch on Jimmy Buffett's A Pirate Looks at 40. And welcome to our Mendocino County Saturday night, which means, as we've done for many, many years, 9 o'clock, our Saturday night Superstars event, always brought to you by the team of Bruce Fournier, financial advisor, and Sally Coppedge of your hometown Edward Jones office, Making Sense of Investing there on Ukiah Street in Mendocino. Tonight, a classic, back to the first big booking for Mother Earth. We're going to go to Winterland, September 1967. Mother Earth was the opening act there for the Flaming Groovies and the headliners Jefferson Airplane. We will have that whole set for Mother Earth, 9 o'clock, thanks to Edward Jones, your local Edward Jones office there in Ukiah. And because the way those shows work those days, you have three groups. The first

two would play half hour, 45 minutes. So we've got about 45 minutes of this new band at the time, Mother Earth. But we want to do at least an hour of concert, so found a 21-minute set from Country Joe and the Fish. So you're going to have 60s galore. Mother Earth, Winterland, 1967, followed by Country Joe and the Fish. That's at 9 on our Saturday Night Superstars event. Thanks to Edward Jones Mendocino, your local Edward Jones office. On our way there, let's see, let's check in locally. 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And just released a couple of weeks ago, this one from Taj Mahal and the Phantom Blues Band. From the coast.

0: back to the first concert for the Rock and Roll Hall of Fame, the inaugural concert. There's Bruce Hornsby in tribute to Jerry Garcia. We lost Jerry just a little bit earlier that year. Bruce doing I Know You Rider. John Mellencamp, Just Another Day. And the latest release we got from Taj Mahal and the Phantom Blues Band, the title track, simply called Time. George Harrison, a classic. After who?
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0: Beautiful place. Here, his first solo effort after the Beatles breakup. Ended up, had so much, a triple album set. The title track from that first solo effort from George, From the Coast.

0: A beauty from King Crimson Mate Kudasai. Wait, please. Japanese. Whiter Shade of Pale. That wonderful take from Santana and Steve Winwood. And George Harrison leading off the set. George with the title track of his first solo triple album. Thank you very much, George. And All Things Must Pass. I've got our guest from the Mendocino Music Festival a couple of weeks back, Tom Reich, after...
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0: Gracias. And this from Tom Reich. Yeah, Tom Reich from the coast.
2: There are voices in the river, voices in the sand, voices in the city, and out upon the land. There are voices in the mountains, and way out on the sea. Voices that are you, they're voices that are me.

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There are voices in the stillness, voices in the storm, voices in the dying sun, and the day

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And they sing a song of wonder that's too much for the mind, but your heart can understand if you're still and you're quiet.

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But know the songs that sing the truest are in the key of love, to the rhythm of a loving heart, to the wing beat of the dove.

Have you ever been to Electric Ladyland, the Jimi Hendrix Experience? Bob Seger and the Silver Bullet Band there with Fire Lake, and Tom Reich opening up the set. Voices. Thank you, Tom. We're Mendocino County's FM, KOZT Fort Bragg. Our friends just call us the coast. Chris Isaac from the coast.

0: U2 and Springsteen teaming up there. The 25th anniversary concert for the Rock and Roll Hall of Fame, giving us that still haven't found what I'm looking for medley from Bruce Springsteen, E Street Band. Bruce Springsteen, Tom, like it was, you know, one thing. U2 and Bruce and the E Street Band with Still Haven't Found What I'm Looking For. Birds doing Jackson Browne's Jamaica Say You Will. And Chris Isaak opening up the set, Please Let Me Down Easy. Clapton, right after, coming right up.
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0: Mark Knopfler, Emmy Lou Harris from the Coast. This is us, Steely Dan's Asia, and Clapton from the Coast leading off with Hello, Old Friends. Got a very special Greg Allman and Friend concert recording right after. Oh, ooh, ooh, ooh.
1: Are you tired of the same old tame dinner spots? 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It's the perfect spot in the heart of Mendocino to fuel up after catching waves or walking the coast. Gnar Bar's culinary maestros wield their chopsticks with the finesse of samurai.

0: 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Nar Bar.
1: Yeah. Going back to 2014, a whole bunch of folks got together to pay tribute to Greg Allman. The name of the concert was All My Friends, celebrating the voice and music of Greg Allman. A long title, but he deserved it. Here, teaming up with his old roommate, Jackson Brown. Yeah, Greg, Jackson, Greg, from the coast.

Terry Adams on cello. Hey. Nancy Ellis on viola. Tom Hydren on violin. One and only Jeffrey Lewis on piano. John Petagna on guitar.

0: David Hayes playing bass with Van on that version of Caravan. Town Hall, New York City, 1966, the Blues Project with that version of Flute Thing. And Jackson Browne and Greg Allman performing together, old friends, at Greg's Macon, Georgia. You know, the whole tribute thing went on there. There's Jackson and Greg teaming up for that version of These Days. Let's see. Donovan after Bruce.
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0: Thank you, Bruce. Heading for our Saturday Night Superstars event, let's start that direction with this beauty from Donovan, from the coast.

We're Mendocino County's FM, KOZT Fort Bragg. Our friends just call us the coast. 9 o'clock Saturday night, a big thank you always to our friends, the team of Bruce Fournier, financial advisor, and Sally Coppedge of your hometown Edward Jones office. They're on Ukiah Street in Mendocino, making sense of investing and sponsoring our Saturday night Superstars event tonight. This one is definitely unique. Not likely to hear it anywhere else. 1967, the last weekend in September 1967, three nights at Winterland. Headlining were the Airplane, Jefferson Airplane. Second on the bill were the Flaming Groovies. And opening for the Groovies and the Airplane, this new band had come together, gotten themselves quite a reputation, Mother Earth. Now, the way this works, if you remember or were lucky enough to have been to any of the Winterland concerts or Fillmore, very typical for Bill Graham to have three, sometimes even four acts on a bill. You would get a great cross-section of music. This particular night, Mother Earth opening, then Flaming Groovies, then Jefferson Airplane. The opening acts all took 40, 45 minutes. Now, this is a brand new band, embryonic. There are some raw spots. There are some great spots, but it's real history. The last week in September, 1967, Winterland. Thanks to your hometown Edward Jones office, Mother Earth. From the coast.

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3: 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I need your power.

0: It's true. 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
1: Thank you. So I mentioned earlier, the Mother Earth segment there was about 43, 44 minutes because it was one-third of a show. They were the opening act at Winterland for three nights at the end of September 1967, opening for the Flaming Groovies and the headliners, Jefferson Airplane. So, you know, 45 minutes, a pretty good-sized set there. But we always try to give you an hour or better for our Saturday Night Superstars event. This, all we got from Country Joe's people was recorded at various venues in the Bay Area around the same time. Great fun stuff. This is some classic concert footage from Country Joe and the Fish from the coast.

Smash Vanguard single, which is now skyrocketing up and down the charts. And it's called Not So Sweet, Martha Lorraine.

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Yes.

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As you know, it's very important to stay in tune. 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Oh, well, forget it. This is the good old Fixin' the Dirac. That's right.

0: There it is. Saturday afternoon.
1: Oh, it's a lovely Saturday afternoon.
0: Yes, and it's time for sing-along time. Yes, sing-along time again with our old friends, Country Joe and the Fish. Now, this song has just one line, and that line is, please don't drop that H-bomb on me. Go and drop it on yourself. So if you feel the spirit of the song,
2: and we hope you will,
0: and you feel like singing along,
2: and we hope you will,
0: sing along with us. This is how it goes, and we hope you sing along, right?
2: Right.

The Bay Area in the fall of 1967, Country Joe and the Fish. Some classic concert footage from CJ and the Fish, wrapping up our Saturday Night Superstars event, with big thanks always to the team of Bruce Fournier, financial advisor, and Sally Coppedge of your hometown Edward Jones office. They're on Ukiah Street in Mendocino, making sense of investing and bringing us our Saturday Night Superstars event. Next Saturday night, going to make a definite left turn, right turn, call it what you will. From Winterland in 1967, we're going to go to Winterland in 1973 for the Allman Brothers Band. Actually, it's a doubleheader. The Allman Brothers Band recorded in 73 at Winterland. Then we go to 1990 to Atlanta, the Lakewood Amphitheater. Allman Brothers Band, a ton of Allman Brothers Band recorded in concert next Saturday night at 9. Thanks to your local Edward Jones office. We're Mendocino County's FM, KOZT Fort Bragg. Our friends just call us the coast. Stay in the concert mode for a while. Go into this one. From their residency in 1997 at the Fillmore, Tom Petty and the Heartbreakers from the coast.

0: Thank you. Yeah.
1: Thank you. A little more time in the Coast Concert Library, going back to the Shrine Auditorium, 1969. That's the original, Peter Green's Fleetwood Mac, and that version of Need Your Love So Bad. I Am a Child, recorded at the Bridge School Benefit Concert back in 1986. Neil Young and Tom Petty and the Heartbreakers, coming out of our Saturday Night Superstars event with that concert take, great take on Room at the Top. Let's see, we can go to Paul Simon. Got an acoustic take from Paul, really lovely. Well, first, lessons.
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1: Thank you, Jim. And this, an acoustic, just a demo, basic track from Paul Simon from the Coast.

0: James Taylor recorded in concert. I've got to stop thinking about that. Grateful Dead's Friend of the Devil. And Paul Simon. Paul with an acoustic demo version there. Really nice take on Born at the Right Time. Rooftop Singers, remember them? Well, after Tim. Remember Tim? Of course.
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1: Thank you, Tim. This one's just bursting out of the Bay Area in the 60s. Rooftop Singers from the coast.

0: On the Road with Springsteen, E Street Band, and very special guest Roger McGuinn for that version of Turn, Turn, Turn. Robert Plant's Heaven Knows, and the Rooftop Singers leading off. Yeah, Rooftop Singers from the coast with Walk Right In. I got new Peter Frampton working with Graham Nash. Well, first,
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0: Thank you, Cassandra. And Peter Frampton, the new album, Carry the Light. Peter teamed up on this track, beautiful track, working with Graham Nash. New Peter Frampton and Graham Nash from the coast.

Peter Frampton, the new album, Carry the Light. Peter teamed up on this track, beautiful track, working with Graham Nash, new Peter Frampton and Graham Nash from the coast.

It was gorgeous. Piccolo trumpets, Paul McCartney was so fond of, ending up Penny Lane, Beatles from the coast. The instrumental you heard in the middle, that's Adrian Legg. Two G's, people always ask. Adrian Legg, that track is called Tracy's Big Moment. And new, Peter Frampton, working with Graham Nash on that track from Peter's new album, that track called I'm Sorry, L. We're Mendocino County's FM, KOZT Fort Bragg. Our friends just call us the coast. Clapton, from the coast.

just a glance. Please let me know, oh, if this is my chance. 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

0: Dr. John getting the Donovan Frankenreiter treatment. Yeah, Donovan doing Such a Night. Don't you know what the night can do? Steve Winwood, Bonnie Raitt in there with Goodenough and Clapton from the coast. Yeah, I've got a rock and roll heart. The words of Jack Kerouac set to music after, ooh, tomorrow morning.
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0: Yeah. Going to an album that Jay Farrar and Benjamin Gibbert, old friends, put together. The Writings of Jack Kerouac, set to music, this track, Jay Farrar, Benjamin Gibbard, from the coast.

0: Rock to My Eyes, and Jay Farrar and Benjamin Gibbard from the Coast, setting the words of Jack Kerouac to music with California Zephyr. Police, well, sure, after.
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0: Ah, that's Van Morrison and Stranded from Van. Little Feet, That's a Pretty Good Love. And Police leading off the set with Beds Too Big Without You. The Eagles, classic and some introspection. Well, first...
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0: Thank you all for being here, always, for your support, for whatever part of your day you spent here. Thanks. This track has been kind of stuck in my head, and I decided... A good one as we transition from Saturday into Sunday. The track that ends up Hotel California. Thoughts. Beauty. Thoughts. Eagles. Taking a second start of the ride straight on to morning. We're the coast.

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2: A voice you love and music making a difference. Thursday, September 3rd, Mendocino's own Gwyneth Moreland in concert with David Hayes, benefiting the Community Center of Mendocino. 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

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I'll be there in just a little while. 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

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It was in the summertime. Went down there with Frank and Guy. We sang and bussed our way through the Smoky Mountains.

while we were down there, we had the name of a fellow to look up. Billy Thayer was a 5-string banjo picker. Lived in a house called 912 Toulouse Street. And the way we found him, well, that was a whole nother song. Let's just say we found Billy Thayer, and it took us over there to 912 Toulouse Street. The only entrance I knew to this place is over a back fence, up an alley, and over a fence, by some garbage cans. Look out for that rusty nail. Now you're up, now you're over. And there was a cement over patio, all paved with concrete, with a banana tree in the middle of it. I never did see no bananas hanging on it. As they said, it was a banana tree. And a wooden staircase leading up to a wooden balcony that connected all the various different musicians, different various pads. And a gray cat with three legs named Gray. That used to lope along and fall down, because Gray, he had a stroke and couldn't run too good on them three legs no how. It was very hot there and humid in August, what with the wind coming off the Mrs. Miller River by the Jack's Brewery. And around towards sundown, the weather broke to a tropical rainstorm. And the rain

And there was this girl there that had once been an ex-ballet dancer, and she took all her clothes off and danced around in the rain, around the banana tree.

So naturally, everybody ran indoors. And we sat around drinking Billy Fair's wine and getting acquainted. Till it was almost sunup. And as day started breaking, everybody started splitting over that back alley fence, which was the only entrance I ever knew to that place. And I split too.

stayed around 3 weeks in New Orleans. Never did see the light of day. Never have been back.

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And a mountain exists before it is washed to the sea. Yes, and how many years can some people exist before they're allowed to be free? Yes, and how many times can a man turn his head and pretend that he just

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Yes, and how many ears must one man have before he can hear people cry?

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1: Yes, and now you, the death is far more serious. Which is it?
0: I'm sure.

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1: Okay, brace yourself. This is one of those big, long legal things we just have to do. Contest rules.

0: on the coast. Unless otherwise specified in the rules for a particular contest, all contests conducted by KOZT The Coast are open to anyone over the age of 12. One entry per person per contest. Contests restricted to persons 18 and over or 21 and over will be specified on air and or in official contest rules for that particular contest. Winners of prizes valued over $600 must provide their social security number to the Coast. In the event that a winner does not meet eligibility requirements or cannot utilize a prize won through a Coast contest, the Coast reserves the right to award the prize to another eligible entrant. Coast contest winners can win once every 60 days for all regular contests conducted by the station on air, through mail, fax, email, or on our website. Winners may win only one prize per year valued at $600 or more. Prizes will be held for 30 days. Unclaimed prizes will be returned to the prize closet. General entry rules for contests. Contests conducted by the Coast are open to all listeners to the Coast unless specified in a particular contest's rules as posted on or in the rules aired on the Coast. Winners are notified by the Coast or confirmed when the winner contacts the Coast. The Coast is not responsible for mechanical telephone or fax machine error, failure, or omission, lost or unreadable mail or email service disruption. All contest rules and restrictions are subject to final review by the Coast and may be modified, or contests may be terminated at any time at the sole discretion of the Coast. Complete rules for contests conducted by the Coast are available Monday through Friday except holidays during regular business hours or by mail, 110 South Franklin Street, Fort Bragg, 95437. Send a self-addressed stamped envelope marked Rules. No purchase necessary, void where prohibited. All entrants agree to release the use of their name and city of residence as well as the broadcast transmission of information pertaining to their entry or prize-winning conversations without additional consideration. Winners may also be required to sign a release of liability in connection with the contest conducted by the Coast. All decisions of station management with regard to the selection of winners, the awarding of prizes, or any interpretation of these rules are final. By entering a contest conducted by the Coast, each contestant agrees to these rules and to accept decisions by station management as final. All entries become the sole property of the Coast. Whew, that's done.
1: It seemed like to me they based some of their decisions on the word of and the allegations by people who were held in detention, people who hate America, people that have been trained in some instances to disassemble. That means not tell the truth.
2: Mr. President, dissemble means to not tell the truth. Disassemble is what we did to Iraq.
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2: To think that the Yankees are retiring my number 7 with numbers 3, 4, and 5 tops off everything that I could ever wish for. 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But now I think I know how Lou Gehrig felt. It's been a great honor. I'll never forget it. God bless you all, and thank you very much.
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We're Mendocino County's FM, KOCT Fort Bragg. Our friends just call us the coast. Good way to start out this hour, I think. Love and Spoonful? Yeah, Love and Spoonful. From the coast.

0: Indeed. Have a good time. Paul Simon, bring us into our Mendocino County Sunday morning together. Mark Knopfler, Emmy Lou Harris duetting on Beachcombin', and Love and Spoonful leading off that set with Daydream. Going to go to Van Morrison and one of our locals right after breakfast.
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0: Fortified for the morning. Let's go to Van Morrison. This track, one that Van contributed to the Hurricane Relief album back in 2005, one of the many benefit albums that still provide funding. Van here taking the simple approach, bass, guitar, and drums. Drums from Liam Bradley, guitar Foggy Little, and bass Mendocino County's own David Hayes with Van from the coast.

0: Crosby, Stills, Nash, and Young from their first recorded get-together, 4 and 20. Ben Harper's Diamonds on the Inside, R.E.M. in there with Drive. Van Morrison working with Mendocino County's own David Hayes on bass. Foggy Little on guitar, Liam Bradley on percussion, and Blue and Green. And a birthday of some note from the Coast Book of Days right after local of some note.
1: 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Mondays, we draw a winner for a Teeth Richards mug and a bag of the roast from the Coast. Now, this is the good stuff. And like all Thanksgiving coffee products, the roast from the Coast is doing good, too. For instance, it is made from shade-grown beans. 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That's just one example of Thanksgiving Coffee's commitment to people and the planet. 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And the Coast's beautiful mug. Win One and Teeth Richards, our shark in shades, will keep you company with your cup of good coffee doing good. Or as Thanksgiving says, not just a cup, but a just cup. Win it from your friends from the Coast.
0: Coast Book of Days says, happy birthday, Eric Bibb. The guy we've tried to get here to the Coast several times. His schedule just never has quite worked out, but a great talent, of course, from his father, well-known from the folk movement, the protest movement. In fact, ended up moving to Canada in protest to the U.S. policies on Vietnam. Eric, growing up largely in Scandinavia, making his home there. But boy, does he put out some good stuff. You know this song, but this is Eric's version by way of saying happy birthday, Eric Bibb, from the Coast.

0: Steve Earles, After Mardi Gras. Tom Petty and the Heartbreakers from the Coast doing Fats Domino's I'm Walking. And Coast Book of Days says, Happy Birthday, Eric Bibb. Eric with his wonderful take on Nobody's Fault But Mine. Some classic Butterfield Blues Band right after. Ooh, speaking of classics.
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0: Thank you, Terry. A classic from the Butterfield Blues Band from the Coast.

Bob Seger and the Silver Bullet Band there with Main Street, the Joker, Steve Miller Band, and Paul Butterfield Blues Band leading off In My Own Dream. We're Mendocino County's FM, KOZT Fort Bragg. Our friends just call us the coast. Going to Jack Johnson's latest project, film, surf film music. Of course, his surf film's critical acclaim. The concert touring the world, literally, doing a great job. Heading back to the Bay Area soon. I believe both concerts are sold out. Most of his California stuff sold out like, I don't know, 6 years ago. Double check on the tickets. But this one, a track from the surf film music albums. The original version Jack recorded years ago, but a brand new take here, working with Hermanos Gutierrez from surf film music, from Jack and Hermanos Gutierrez from the coast.

0: in his career, but there's a brand new version from Jack and Hermanos Gutierrez of Hold On to the Light. Eagles, never a problem, right after.
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0: And Eagles kicking off this set from the coast.

Yes, one of the great originals. The original, Layla, Derek and the Dominoes for a Mendocino County Sunday morning. Doors from the Coast with Strange Days. And Jack Johnson and Hermanos Gutierrez from Jack's new one, latest, Surf Film Music. Redoing a song that goes way back.

0: How do you do? Cosmic Charlie, Grateful Dead from the coast. Bruce Hornsby's wonderful tribute to the music of Elton John and Bernie Taupin, Bruce's version of Madman Across the Water, and Eagles from the coast leading off with, yeah, Busy Being Fabulous. Got some fabulous guitar playing from Peter Frampton and a very talented friend right after. Ooh.
1: Are you tired of the same old tame dinner spots? 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
0: This is from Peter Frampton's new album, Carry the Light. Real guitar duo here. Peter teaming up with her, H-E-R, it's pronounced her. Two guitars, new, Peter Frampton and her. From the coast.

0: These are better days, baby, better days for me and you. Springsteen from Mendocino County Sunday Morning. A song for you from Leon Russell and new Peter Frampton teaming up with her. His new album, Carry the Light, about a very, very real place in the Florida Keys, Isla Morada. Some people say Isla Morada, but Isla Morada. Peter Frampton and her and Robert Plant and the Strange Sensation right after. Ooh, it is morning, you know.
1: There's nothing quite like a quiet morning on the Mendocino Coast. 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
0: You bet. And Robert Plant and the Strange Sensation from the coast.

We're Mendocino County's FM, KOZT Fort Bragg. 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They'll be there till 1 o'clock this afternoon with your Napa parts and the wonderful, well-known, local service and advice. Our longtime sponsors on Breakfast with the Beatles. How about you? How's your morning going? Had your coffee? Second cup? Nice glass of tea? All right, well, let's start up the band. Call them up and get it going. Another session of Breakfast with the Beatles, beginning right now, and only from the coast.

0: Oh, from Sergeant Pepper's Lonely Hearts Club Band, putting us into another session of Breakfast with the Beatles. Good morning, good morning, good morning. Getting better. Sergeant Pepper, with a little help from my friends. Today is one of the free play days. We will roam throughout the library, playing tracks that people have asked about, stuff we haven't played for the longest time. I'm going to start off with one of the real masterworks after Hello from Patty.
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0: Oh, thank you, Patty. Let's start off with this one. Well, I've said before and we'll say again, I think one of the real masterpieces of writing in pop music on Breakfast with the

0: There you go. 8 days a week on Breakfast with the Beatles from the Coast. The Night Before, I Feel Fine, Oh Darling, and of course, Eleanor Rigby. George, well, George's photographs in the news. Olivia making some public appearances a couple of months down the road. Let's talk about that right after this. Hello and thank you.
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0: A lot of you heard this a few days ago. It came out on the 12th, a press release from Olivia Harrison. Olivia is going to go to two events to celebrate the publication of a book called Third Eye. It's some photographs by George, early photographs that George took. They're going to be published on October 6th. And on that night, Olivia will be at the Brooklyn Academy of Music, needless to say, in Brooklyn, along with Martin Scorsese. Of course, Martin directed that magnificent documentary, George Harrison, Living in the Material World. Olivia will also be appearing on the West Coast, a little closer to home. You can make travel plans October 11th in L.A. with director Cameron Crowe. He's done some wonderful music films and, of course, a big favorite for so many people, Almost Famous. So, yeah, Olivia will be out in public. Can't wait to see the early photographs by George.

called Third Eye. Let's go to one of George's masterworks in progress, going back to George's home studio, Esher, his bungalow, Ken Fonz in Surrey, about 60 miles from Abbey Road material, or location. The Beatles getting together, some acoustic guitars, keyboard, and just woodshedding songs, playing songs for each other, trying to decide what might fit on the upcoming album, which would turn out to be what we call the White Album. Just four guys playing music, making decisions. This one was not a big favorite with Paul and John, but of course eventually it prevailed to become one of the great Beatles songs. But this is that Esher acoustic demo from George on Breakfast with the Beatles from the coast.

0: Breakfast with the Beatles from the Coast, going way back for Please Please Me, I've Just Seen a Face, If I Fell, and going to the Isher Sessions, one of three different acoustic demos that George did of that song before it ever got on with the help of Clapton onto the White Album. But there is the Isher version, the original. While my guitar gently weeps. While my guitar gently weeps. And of course, news about Olivia making a couple of appearances there to celebrate the publication of some early photographs of George. We'll talk more about that as we get into October. In your immediate future, let's talk about John being slightly misunderstood or certainly misinterpreted. First.
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0: Thank you, Bruce. Going to Magical Mystery Tour, our next track. One of a couple of things that John did. John and Paul talked about it. Quote from Paul. That's John's humor. John would say something totally out of sync, like cranberry sauce. You don't realize about John's apt to say, when he feels like it, then you start to hear a funny little word there and you think, aha. No aha here. Let John explain on Breakfast with the Beatles from the Coast.
3: What's King Lear? There's a bit of King Lear at the end of that, too.
4: That was live radio coming from the BBC, though they never knew it. When I was mixing the record, I just had a radio in the room that was tuned to some BBC channel all the time, and we did about, I don't know, half a dozen mixes, and I just used whatever was coming through at the time. I never knew it was King Lear until years later somebody told me, because I could hardly make out what he was saying. But I just sort of, it was interesting to mix the whole thing with a live radio coming through it.
5: 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Rest you.

0: our fine step right through to every direction. Keep an eye upon that division. Oh, I'm tiny again.
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3: Is he dead?
2: 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Rescue.

I Need You on Breakfast with the Beatles from the Coast, one of George's Beatle classics. Octopus's Garden, Your Mother Should Know. Old Brown Shoe, I'm a Loser. I Am the Walrus, and of course John talking about the King Lear bit on the end of I Am the Walrus. Speaking of which, another one of John's little fun things that's often misquoted. Cranberry sauce. At the end of, well, right after I say we're Mendocino County's FM, KOZT Fort Bragg, our friends just call us the Coast. The big thank you to all our friends at locally owned Napa Auto Parts Fort Bragg. Open right now on Main Street in Fort Bragg. They'll be there till 1 o'clock this afternoon with the Napa parts and their great local service and advice. Going to one of the precursors of Sergeant Pepper, John Lennon later said that he only had two honest songs, only two qualified as honest. John's words, Help and Strawberry Fields Forever. Of course, the end of the song, the fanboys, which make me crazy, doing the Paul is Dead thing with John simply saying, cranberry sauce, as in here, on Breakfast with the Beatles, from the Coast.

0: John's wonderful mind at work there. Glass Onion, John said, having a little fun there, just said, sort of feeding the fire, as he put it, the Sudes, as in pseudo-intellectuals, would love it. Glass Onion, Come Together, Rain, Love Me Do, and of course, one of the precursors of Sgt. 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
2: Since I've got it right here, staying with the White Album, a track that Paul wrote. A little bit of minor controversy around the track. Number one, there was a band called the Obladi Band. And the leader of the band would quite often use that, you know. But it was like a slang expression. When Paul did the song, he said, "I need a cut." And Paul went, "Come on. It's just music." As Paul said, we were always great knickers. The other problem was, if it was a problem, depends on which Beatle you were or would be, Paul felt this should be a single. Thought it was a great hit single. John and George disagreed. The band was not crazy about the song. They rehearsed it endlessly. Finally, after literally days of working on the song, John came in, quoting one of the engineers, stoned out of his mind, laid down on the floor, grabbed a guitar and said, "This is how we'll do it." It is the version they used on Breakfast with the Beatles from the coast.

0: Maxwell's Silver Hammer, Breakfast with the Beatles from the Coast, Day Tripper, Lovely Rita, and starting off with the moderately controversial Obladi Oblada. Going to go to the Beatles Love Project. Well, first...
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0: According to the Beatles Love Project, I've said before and will say again now, I hope that that gets revived somewhere. They were trying to find another venue when the home in Las Vegas got completely demolished and remodeled and replaced, etc. But no word yet, but a spectacular production. Giles Martin recruited to do the task of remixing Beatles songs to fit the Cirque du Soleil ideas that George Harrison and Cirque du Soleil had come up with. The first track that Giles did, played it for Paul. Happened to be two of Paul's songs from the Beatles Love Project, that first effort on Breakfast with the Beatles from the Coast.

0: Breakfast with the Beatles from the coast. Five guys, four pianos, and a note that seems to go on forever. That was John Lennon's description of what he wanted as the engineers kind of pushed that last chord as far as they could. A day in the life, within you, without you, love you too, Blue Jay Way, and from the Beatles Love Project, the Blackbird Yesterday medley is put together by Giles Martin. Ooh, about time to wind this up. Look at the clock. Sarah is here, ready to go. One more big thank you to our sponsors.
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0: 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Thanks to them. Back will come next Sunday. Another session of Breakfast with the Beatles, but you're getting a break. I will be gone next Sunday. Kate is going to be taking over the reins on Breakfast with the Beatles. After Kate, next Sunday, Sarah will be here, as she is today. Glad to see her. You know the deal, as the Beatles say, their one live appearance at the end of the cartoon. Only one way to go out. Singing.

0: Okay, put the red light off.
1: And this is Johnny Rhythm just saying good night to you all, and God bless you.
2: Ah, yes, jolly good. Thank you again and always to Tom for a fine start to this Sunday morning. And, of course, to Napa Auto Parts, too, our sponsor for the Breakfast with the Beatles start to this Sunday morning. We'll do it again next week. As Tom was just mentioning, Kate going to be in for him next Sunday. So I look forward to getting to see her on a Sunday. I'm glad to have you here with me. It is August the 16th now. We are Mendocino County's FM, KOZT for Bragg. Our friends just call us The Coast. I'm Sarah. And we'll start our time together with one from Bruce Springsteen and the E Street Band from The Coast.

Out of his album, Us, there's Peter Gabriel from the Coast doing Digging in the Dirt. Also heard a classic from Crosby, Stills, Nash and Young. And 57 years ago, they were part of Woodstock Weekend. Yeah, according to the Coast Book of Days. Well, today's date, the 16th, was day two of Woodstock. And Crosby, Stills, Nash and Young played the following day on the 17th. And right there, we played one out of their Deja Vu album, Everybody, I Love You. Bruce Springsteen and the E Street Band got us started, and Bruce missed out on Woodstock in 1969 because he and his pre-E Street Band called Child had a couple of shows at Student Prince, which was a pretty big part of the music scene of the day in Asbury Park, and was, as story

0: goes, where he would meet Clarence Clemons a few years later. Right there from Bruce Springsteen and the E Street Band, we heard Waiting on a Sunny Day. And you might be waiting on another sunny day. We'll have a look at the forecast in a little bit, and we'll have a listen to some Tom Petty next.
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0: What a wonderful weekend. Winesong 2026 coming up September 11th and 12th. The Pinot celebration at Little River Inn on September 11th and the grand tasting and auction at Mendocino Coast Botanical Gardens on the 12th. It's such a great time, and it all supports local health care services. So good all the way around. And if you're looking for information, head to our website. You'll find a quick link right there, front and center on our homepage, to get you to the website for all the details and ticket information for Winesong 2026. That is, in fact, a big weekend. Here's Tom Petty from the Coast.

0: Classic Spirit from the Coast doing Nature's Way. Bonnie Raitt in there too. Something's Got a Hold of My Heart. Little Feet gave us Night on the Town. And from Tom Petty from the Coast, Big Weekend. And yeah, another big weekend is coming up here along the Mendocino Coast. Paul Bunyan Days. Yeah, it's been a Fort Bragg tradition since 1939, and it is always lumberjack, rowdy, and fully family-friendly. Bigger and better than ever, it's 4 days of Paul Bunyan Days, starting Friday, September the 4th, and wrapping up with the Paul Bunyan Days Parade on Labor Day Monday, September the 7th. All the favorite fun traditional events like the logging show and forest expo, the ugly dog contest, the kids events like the tricycle race and the kiddie parade. 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That information, that email address to volunteer, all of that is in the Coastline calendar. 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
3: 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And keep an eye on the Coastline calendar, too, for opportunities to see some of our Mendocino County's own out and about. You know, Billy and I got to stop in to see David on Friday night at Headlands Coffee House. Just always such a wonderful show. And he continues to donate his musician tips to art explorers. Just wonderful. Also, another opportunity coming up. You may have heard us talking about David's going to join Gwyneth Moreland. Yeah, Gwyneth is going to be celebrating the re-release of her Country Nocturne album, and it is a fundraiser for the Community Center of Mendocino coming up on September 3rd. Gwyneth Moreland and David Hayes at Abalone Hall at Little River Inn. Now, you can get tickets in advance. These are physical tickets that are available at Harvest Market in the Boatyard Center or at Out of This World in Mendocino. Gwyneth Moreland with David Hayes, Thursday, September 3rd, in the Abalone Room at Little River Inn. You can visit our website for that information again at KOZT.com. And Allman Brothers now, from the coast.

0: Some movie music there from the coast. That's from the soundtrack to Leap of Faith from Don Henley doing Sit Down, You're Rocking the Boat. Classic Cream in the middle, I Feel Free. And Allman Brothers, too. Out of Brothers and Sisters, we heard Ramblin' Man. And I have another reminder for you from your friends from the coast. The Community Foundation's 2026 Field of Interest Grant Program is now open and is accepting applications. The deadline for the applications, a couple of weeks away now, Thursday, September the 2nd by 5 p.m. is the deadline. 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You can visit the Community Foundation website for details, and we do have that set up as a link to make it easy. 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
0: Pulled one out of the concert library to help us continue a birthday celebration. He was born on this day, 1951, in the Coast Book of Days and on stage in Stockholm right here. Happy birthday to Eric Bibb from the Coast.

0: Well, around here, most ways home are the long way, but, you know, that's how we like it. Classic Supertramp right there from the coast, Take the Long Way Home. J.J. Cale, too, did A Thing Going On. Van Morrison gave us Blue Money, and Eric Bibb at the top of the set with that traditional American folk and blues song that has been done famously by Woody Guthrie and Grateful Dead, amongst others. And right there, helping us to wish a very happy birthday to Eric Bibb, who was born August 16th, 1951, according to the Coast Book of Days. Happy birthday. Right there, we heard him doing Going Down the Road. And we're going to continue with another concert recording out of the Songs for Maui collection on Mendocino County's FM. KOZT for Bragg. Our friends just call us the Coast. Grateful for your company here with me. I'm Sarah, and this is Jack Johnson here with Paula Fuga and John Cruz from the Coast.
1: I hope this old train breaks down, then I could

0: That's Donovan taking us to the Beat Cafe. We also heard classic Steely Dan in the middle, Peg, and Jack Johnson, Paula Fuga, and John Cruise before that, with one found in the Songs for Maui collection, that version of Breakdown. Thanks for sharing some of your day with me. It is a Sunday, August the 16th. 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
2: 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Three. But what's really happening, as in most things in life, is that little hop at the end.
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0: That, of course, Bob Dylan from the coast out of Blonde on Blonde doing Just Like a Woman. Rolling Stones in the middle with the stripped version of Spider of the Fly and Emerson, Lake and Palmer, Lucky Man. And we're pretty lucky to have the talent that we do here in Mendocino County and nearby points beyond. And we're really looking forward to this.
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2: A voice you love and music making a difference. 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Hear songs you've known and loved for years, and songs from Country Nocturne, the album that fell between the cracks of the pandemic.
1: Right to Mexico.
2: Songs and songs that have put her on the national charts. Start your long Labor Day weekend Thursday, September 3rd in the Abalone Room at Little River Inn. Gwyneth Moreland with David Hayes, benefiting the Community Center of Mendocino, providing coastal children with enrichment and after-school programs for almost a quarter of a century.

Ooh, just so beautiful. Voices and humans that we love because they're our friends and neighbors and family. They're Mendocino County's own Gwyneth Moreland with David Hayes. And doing good for the Community Center of Mendocino at Abalone Room at Little River Inn Thursday, September the 3rd, with new songs and songs celebrating the re-release of her album, Country Nocturne. And I mean, what better time than now to play one for you from that album, Country Nocturne. This is Mendocino County's own Gwyneth Moreland from the coast.

0: Santa Cruz River Band from the coast doing California Blues. A classic from Jackson Browne to The Road and the Sky. We heard Sting doing The Soul Cages and, oh, so pretty. She is as sweet as she sounds. Mendocino County's own Gwyneth Moreland right there out of Country Nocturne. And those advanced tickets to see Gwyneth Moreland with David Hayes at Little River Inn's Abalone Room on September the 3rd are available in Fort Bragg at Harvest Market in the Boatyard Center and in Mendocino at Out of This World. And if you're looking for more information, we do have a quick link right from our front page when you visit your friends from the coast at KOZT.com. Right there, Out of Country Nocturne, near and dear to my heart. That was Jubal's song.
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0: Thank you, Jim. That's a great idea. And thank you for being here with me for some Sunday, August 16th. I'm Sarah, and I've got one ready to go out of Take Your Shoes Off, which is also a good idea. Here's one from Robert Cray from the coast.

It's Rod Stewart from the Coast. That one takes us back to 1969. An old raincoat won't ever let you down. U2 was in there doing one. And from Robert Cray from the Coast, we heard Pardon. Let's continue a nice long set with something from Dire Straits here on Mendocino County's FM. KOZT4 Bragg. Our friends just call us the Coast.

That's Pete Townsend from the Coast. They're doing Let My Love Open the Door. Dawes, too, on stage for Late Night with David Letterman back in 2015.

0: 18 with that version of Warren Zevon's Desperados Under the Eaves. Bruce Hornsby gave us Go Back to Your Woods, and from Dire Straits From the Coast we heard Sultans of Swing.
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0: Thank you, Terry. And on we go with our Sunday midday together. It is August the 16th. I'm Sarah. If you're visiting here in Mendocino County and nearby points beyond, we sure are glad to have you along. And we're glad that you can take us home with you. Yeah, do you know that there are lots of ways to listen? Of course, here in Mendocino County and nearby points beyond on pristine FM radio at 95.3 or 95.9. But it does not end there. 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And thanks for doing so. Here's one out of Right Out from Bob Seger. From the coast.

0: 57th anniversary of Woodstock weekend, according to the Coast Book of Days. Jimmy, of course, was the last scheduled performer for Sunday night. Ended up being Monday morning, but looking back at Woodstock in the Coast Book of Days 57 years ago. Right there from Jimi Hendrix, we heard Angel, Crosby, Stills, Nash, and Young. Yeah, they were there too, and they were in the middle right there from the Coast. Carry On, Questions, and Bob Seger at the top of the set. And according to Bob Seger's website, you can pre-order the 20th anniversary expanded edition of his 2006 release called Face the Promise, with newly remastered audio and 4 bonus tracks, and it will be available for the first time on 2 LP vinyl set and CD, and on streaming platforms for the first time in September the 18th. Right there from Bob Seger, we heard California Stars.
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0: I grabbed Wynwood Greatest Hits out of the Coast Concert Library. Here's one of them from Steve Wynwood from the Coast.

Now I woke up early with the morning blues, with an aching head that I wished I'd used. Looked in the mirror, nearly died of fright. These morning blues is worse than 10 last nights. I got the morning blues.

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0: Out of Tar Beach, there's John Sebastian from the Coast doing Morning Blues. Classic Paul Simon, too, Me and Julio. And out of Wynwood Greatest Hits Live, we heard from Steve Winwood doing that version of Higher Love. It is a Sunday, August the 16th, which means tomorrow you can join Adventist Health Mendocino Coast for their next Food for Life online nutrition class. 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

0: Oh, yeah, that's a classic from the Guess Who, From the Coast and Share the Land. We also heard from David Bowie with Brian Eno in the middle doing Heroes. And, yeah, he himself is exactly that to oh so many. In fact, according to the Coast Book of Days, a bandstand where he performed to a small audience at the Free Festival in August 16th of 1969, according to the Coast Book of Days. That was shortly after the release of his first hit, Space Oddity, was made an historical site 7 years ago today. That was on today's date, 2019. Right there, we heard Heroes. And started that set with one from Eagles, Hole in the World.
1: JJA CPA says be vigilant about phone scammers. Scammers are calling and they want one thing, your voice saying yes. Because that single word can be recorded, reused, and twisted into fake agreements and unauthorized charges. Here's the scam. 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
0: 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Project Right Now is

is currently open Mondays and Wednesdays from 3 to 5 at CV Star Community Center. And that information, those details, yeah, we feel they're pretty important. And they're available, again, through the Coastline calendar. 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And we'll listen now to one from Leonard Cohen from the Coast.

I couldn't feel, so I tried to touch. I've told the truth, I didn't come.

0: There's Jack Johnson from The Coast doing Tape Deck. Also heard Heart with some help from Alison Krauss on that recording of Sophronia's Mark. Bruce Springsteen and the E Street Band did The Promise, and Leonard Cohen at the top of the set. Hallelujah.
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0: Well, we've got a little musical birthday party going on today, which will continue now with one out of Booker's guitar. This is a bonus track from the album and helping us continue to say happy birthday to Eric Bibb from the Coast.

radio long, long time ago in my prime. Harmonica was it? That's what they called me, a member of the Grand Ole Opry. Though I've come a hard way,

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Though I've come a hard way, every day's been Sunday with me. I've been gone since 82, still I thought I'd send this song to you. From the other side, you know it's not that far away. People came from miles around just to hear me blow my harp when I hit that town. Though I've come a hard way, every day's been Sunday with me. 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So I reckon it's time to share some of mine. I was a star of that grand old opera. I didn't look like the rest, but that didn't stop me. Though I've come a hard way, every day's been Sunday with me. I played with Roy Acuff and all the rest. Bill Monroe claimed I was the best blues harmonica player of any man. I never grew tall, but I stood proud.

I liked Uncle Dave Macon right from the start. 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Had a real funny side. Knew how to work a crowd. Now the Delmore brothers treated me like kin. On the road we stuck together through thick and thin. Though I've come a hard way, every day's been Sunday with me. On the radio, people can't see your face, so I guess plenty of people never knew my race. I reckon that fact worked in my favor. You see, a harp's not black and a harp's not white. It just makes good music if you play it right.

0: A little sing along with Sarah said, wrapping up with that one from Tom Petty of the Heartbreakers from the Coast. You and I will meet again. Sir Douglas Quintet. Could only be Sir Douglas Quintet giving us Mendocino. Van Morrison was in there too, doing Domino and continuing our birthday celebration today. Happy birthday to Eric Bibb. We started the set with that bonus track out of Booker's guitar. Eric Bibb, born August 16th of 1951, according to the Coast Book of Days. Happy birthday. Right there we heard, Every Day's Been Sunday.
1: Are you tired of the same old tame dinner spots? 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
0: How about some new music here? You know, Jeff Tweedy produced their 9th studio album a few years back. And right here joins them for this version of one of his songs. Dave Simonette said, "We've always enjoyed reimagining songs we love, but to be able to do it with the guy who wrote it was a real pleasure." This is new music from Trampled by Turtles with Jeff Tweedy from the Coast.

There's a classic from Genesis from the coast going back to 1980s Duke. And going back a few years earlier, it was on today's day, 1975, when Peter Gabriel announced that he was leaving Genesis for his solo career. And it would take them 18 months and over 400 auditions for them to use Phil Collins to continue. And right there with Genesis from the coast doing Misunderstanding, Bonnie Raitt too, Real Man, and new music from the coast, Trampled by Turtles with Jeff Tweedy. I love that band name, by the way. Trampled by Turtles. I get this little visual every time I see that name. And right there doing that version, pretty version. It's one of those that makes my arms all woogie. Trampled by Turtles with Jeff Tweedy doing that version of his Love Is Everywhere. Beware. We are Mendocino County's FM, KOZT Fort Bragg. Our friends just call us the Coast. I'm Sarah. I'm so happy to have you here with me, and we'll continue. We have a little bit of time left together, and we'll use it to do one of these. Out of Frampton Forgets the Words. Peter Frampton from the Coast.

0: That's Jackson Browne from Solo Acoustic Volume 2, that version of In the Shape of a Heart. Fred Neil 2, That's the Bag I'm In. And Peter Frampton Band, an instrumental version of that one. Yeah, he forgot the words. That's how Frampton forgets the words, that version of Avalon.
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0: 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We hope to see you there. And I've got one right here out of All the Road Running from Mark Knopfler and Emmy Lou Harris from the coast.

0: They've announced another little run of dates for fall. It'll start in Wisconsin November 4th through to New York City November the 13th. Right there, we pulled one out of Every Day from Dave Matthews Band from the Coast. There we heard Angel. Jimmy Page and Robert Plant in the middle doing Since I've Been Loving You. And Mark Knopfler and Emmylou Harris together at the top of the set. Love and Happiness.
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2: 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Think of all the hosts on TV, you know, game show hosts, variety show hosts. Who was the most bizarre? Yeah, he was pretty weird. Yeah, I can see that. But no! It was Ed Sullivan.
3: Ed Sullivan.
2: And we are celebrating him this week. And it's not a coincidence that we're also celebrating the Zombies. And joining us will be Bo Diddley, The Doors, The Stones, Donovan, and Cheap Trick. Come find out what Slim Harpo, the English Police Force, and a rhinoceros have in common. 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

0: Oh, yeah. That's from their latest, this year's release called Future Soul. And tour dates continue for them. In fact, they are in California right now in San Diego today with special guest Lucas Nelson, and Hollywood Bowl in L.A. tomorrow with the Black Crowes and Whiskey Myers, too. They are just so good. I love that one. That is Tedeschi Trucks Band from the Coast. That one was Under the Knife. Cream, too. Classic Cream. We heard from Disraeli Gears' Strange Brew, and R.E.M. from the Coast, The One I Love. And time is getting away from me. I better wrap things up, and I'll do that with some help from Robin Ford after this.
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0: My friend and yours, Josita, is here and ready to take us through this afternoon. I love getting to see Joe on a Sunday afternoon here or out and about, as he so often is. A good cup of Joe for a Sunday afternoon. Vicky will be in tonight. We love a Sunday night with Vicky and Little Steven's Underground Garage coming our way tonight at 9, thanks to Homestyle Cafe, where good cooking comes first. You and me together again next Sunday. Yeah, we'll do our little weekly check-in after breakfast with the Beatles next week with Kate. Kate's going to be in for Tom next Sunday, so we'll meet up here then. And until then, continue to laugh hard, love big, and be good. I'm Sarah. Thanks for keeping me company. As promised, I want to leave you with one out of his A Day in Nashville, Robin Ford, from the Coast.

Well, thank you, Sarah. And now it's my turn. You got Joe on your radio. Joe Cedar here. And the Cup of Joe show is going to pour it on for the next 4 hours. So don't touch that dial. Unless you're going out to see live music or poetry, well, that's a different story. And I'll tell you about places where you can do both of those things this afternoon. But right now, let's get my portion of a Sunday afternoon started with one from that little old band from East L.A., Los Lobos, here on Mendocino County's FM, KOZT, Fort Bragg. Our friends just call us The Coast.

0: Boss Gags from the Coast Uneasy, but shh, don't let it get around. Don Henley before that, Not Enough Love in the World from Building the Perfect Beast, and Los Lobos got us started from my portion of a Sunday afternoon with the title track of their 2015 release, Gates of Gold. Coming up next, I think it's doobie time.
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0: No, it's not 420. I'm not saying doobie time for the sake of doobie time. I'm saying it's doobie time because it's time for the Doobie Brothers. Now, that is, unless you want to go out and see some live music, because Stephen Bates is just kicking it off at Tall Guy Brewery in downtown Fort Bragg right now, and you can find the details on the Coastline calendar at KOZT.com. But, well, you and me, we're going to tune into what were once vices are now habits. Doobie Brothers from the Coast.

Subdudes from the coast, you'll be satisfied. Steely Dan, before that, gave us one from Countdown to Ecstasy. That was Bodhisattva. Afro-Celt Sound System teamed up with Peter Gabriel. And that was When You're Falling from their Volume 3, Further in Time. Now, Peter Gabriel made the Coast Book of Days today because it was on this date that he announced he was leaving Genesis in 1975. And even after auditioning more than 400 singers, they gave the vocal gig to Phil Collins. Now, before the Afro-Celts, we started that set off with Doobie Time. The Doobie Brothers gave us Blackwater from What Were Once Vices Are Now Habits. Coming up next, I've got

0: the latest from Noah Kahan after this.
1: Years ago, most truck stops were forced to replace their underground storage tanks with improved designs to help prevent leakage of diesel fuel to the subsurface environment. Almost all replaced tanks were found to have leaked, resulting in significant contamination of soil and groundwater. The only cleanup technology then involved expensive digging up of contaminated soil and its transport to a licensed off-site landfill. J2 Environmental Engineers realized that indigenous or normal soil bacteria could eat the diesel since it was basically organic carbon. But what inhibited the bacteria from doing so was that they needed a correct ratio of carbon to oxygen to water, and there was simply too much carbon. The bacteria were essentially smothered in food. The engineers thus placed the contaminated soil as a pile onto a ventilation system to add oxygen after pre-wetting the pile to add water. The approach worked, reducing the contamination to acceptable concentrations in only a few days at a relatively low cost. J2 Environmental, enhance your environment.
0: Now, you've only had a tidbit of what we're going to have, I guess I was going for smidgen or tidbit, either way, of what I'm going to be playing today. But if you like it, thanks. And if you like it a lot, you want to have your friends listen too, well, thanks to the Coast Digital Advantage, you can listen to us from anywhere. So, yes, you could stream from our website. Yes, we have an app that works for any smartphone. 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But you can also play us on your smart speakers. You know, hello, Miss A, play the Coast, K-O-Z-T. You can also do it in your smart car. Absolutely. Smart TVs, no problem. We got the goods, and we're always on and always free. We are the Coast. And now, as promised, the latest from Noah Kahan. From the Coast.

0: That was Python Lee Jackson, and featuring the vocals of Rod Stewart for In a Broken Dream. Find that originally on the Another Country release, came out in 69, but it was remastered in 2015, so chances are you can find it. Then we had, before that, a flashback to day two of Woodstock with the musical question, How Do You Feel? Jefferson Airplane from Surrealistic Pillow gave us that one. And we started that set off with the latest from Noah Kahan from the album Great Divide. We heard Doors, the latest from Noah Kahan from the Coast. Now, coming up next, we're going to check out one from Hurricane Relief, Come Together Now. But first, check this out.
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0: So maybe live music isn't your thing unless you're hearing it on the radio. 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As promised, this next one comes from the Hurricane Relief Come Together Now release. It's Dr. John. From the Coast.

Paul Simon from the Coast, Loves Me Like a Rock. And it was on this date in 1983 that he put a rock on Carrie Fisher's hand. And the folks got married overlooking Central Park with a whole host of dignitaries and notorieties. And the marriage didn't last traditionally for very long, but they resumed their relationship in less formal terms throughout much of the 80s. Now, before Paul Simon, we had Leon Russell with Lady Blue. Counting Crows gave us Round Here from August and Everything After. And Dr. John got us started with Going Back to Nawlins from Hurricane Relief, Come Together Now. And that's got us into the 4 o'clock hour. You got Joe on your radio, Joe Cita here, and I'm going to keep this long set of music going with one from the Bride of the Noisemakers release. That would be Bruce Hornsby and the Noisemakers here on Mendocino County's FM, KOZT, Fort Bragg. 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

0: You two from the coast, stay far away, so close. Before that, John Mellencamp gave us Key West Intermezzo, subtitled I Saw You First, from Mr. Happy-Go-Lucky, and Bruce Hornsby teamed up with the Noisemakers for a concert performance of Circus on the Moon from the album Bride of the Noisemakers. Coming up next, I got a collaboration that's definitely worth listening to.
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2: 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Thursday, September 3rd, Mendocino's own Gwyneth Moreland in concert with David Hayes, benefiting the Community Center of Mendocino. 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
1: Right to Mexico, never thought we'd go.
2: 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Start your long Labor Day weekend Thursday, September 3rd in the Abalone Room at Little River Inn. Gwyneth Moreland with David Hayes, benefiting the Community Center of Mendocino, providing coastal children with enrichment and after-school programs for almost a quarter of a century.

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1: Now that's a collaboration worth listening to as well. But this is the one that I was talking about. Paula Fuga teaming up with Jack Johnson and Ben Harper on slide guitar. From the coast.

0: Rolling Stones from the coast, you can't always get what you want. Derek and the Dominoes, before that, I Looked Away. And we started off with Paula Fuga teaming up with Jack Johnson and Ben Harper playing that slide guitar. That was If Ever from the album Rain on Saturday. Well, alas, no rain in the forecast for us, but we do have the way for you to check out the weather for wherever you are, wherever you want to be, or wherever you're going. And it's all on our homepage at KOZT.com. Just get up there in the upper right-hand corner. You'll see it, and you can find out any of those cities, territories, communities. Click on those, and then you can dial down into anything you want underneath that. So it's the weather from your friends from the coast. Coming up next, how about some wildflowers? Yep, even in August.
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2: 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Think of all the hosts on TV, you know, game show hosts, variety show hosts. Who was the most bizarre? Yeah, he was pretty weird. Yeah, I can see that. But no, it was Ed Sullivan. Celebrating him this week, and it's not a coincidence that we're also celebrating the Zombies. And joining us will be Bo Diddley, the Doors, the Stones, Donovan, and Cheap Trick. Come find out what Slim Harpo, the English Police Force, and a rhinoceros have in common. It's the only rock and roll dance party on the radio, baby. 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

0: Crosby, Stills, Nash, and Young from the Coast. That was an early take of Our House that was released on the 50th anniversary edition of Deja Vu. Dave Carter teamed up with Tracy Grammer before that for Gentle Arms of Eden. We had one of the Beatles tracks that Tom didn't get to this morning. That was You Won't See Me off of Rubber Soul. But you can check out Breakfast with the Beatles every Sunday morning from 8 to 10. And it's brought to you by those fine folks at Napa Auto Parts Fort Bragg. Open 7 days a week. And before the Beatles, we had Tom Petty with one from his Wildflowers release. That was You Wreck Me. Coming up next, we're going to start our approach into the 5 o'clock hour with the help of the Pretenders.
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